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1: 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A lot of duos headed your way. George Burgeon, Luke Bryan, also Tim McGraw and Taylor Swift. Now it's Thomas Rhett and Jordan Davis. Their latest, Ain't a Bad Life.

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It's Jake Owen, Barefoot Blue Jean Night, starting off 9 o'clock on this wonderful Wednesday night. 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He wanted to hear Luke Combs, When It Rains, It Pours. So-

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Josh Ross and Hate How You Look, his latest. We love it to you, Luke Combs, a little bit ago. Our first request of the night, When It Rains, It Pours. Chris Jansen on the way, and Clay Walker, big one from him by request after Toby Keith.

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Here's Dylan Scott now. What He'll Never Have on 97 Country.

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Beloved, you, it's the Bartow Ford Request a Dedication Hour, playing your favorite songs by your request until 10 o'clock tonight. 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

97 Country, the latest from Ella Langley. It's Be Her. Good love with you on this wonderful Wednesday night on the Bartow Ford Request and Dedication Hour, playing your favorite songs by your request until 10 o'clock tonight. That's coming up in just a moment, so we have enough time for one more request tonight. Jason Aldean and She's Country. And that's going to do it for me tonight. Thank you so much for spending your evening with us. Hope to catch you back here tomorrow night for a Friday Eve, 7 o'clock, taking your text, playing your faves once again. Until then, remember, be blessed, don't be stressed. I've been Glenn. See ya.

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0: Do you have a single friend?
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I'm gonna leave here. 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
0: Let me know when y'all all want to go out to dinner. 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
5: 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We are a light to the world around us and have been sent to spread a message of salvation. Today, do not turn from those who fall short. Share his love.

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1: And this man lived with a 5-inch wooden branch in his eye for a year and a half.
2: Oh, gosh, and my contact goes sideways, and I'm, like, going ape trying to get it, and I'm snotting, and, like, my eyes are watering, and I'm...
1: I agree. Every once in a while, like, if an eyelash gets in my eye, I'm like, oh, my God.
2: It's like the worst.
1: Eye drops, trying anything to get it out. So I don't know how this guy did it, but he's a Russian man who's been living with a 5-inch wooden branch in his left eye socket for a year and a half.
2: Gosh.
1: He's been putting up with that.
2: Wow.
1: He said he didn't think the injury was serious, so that's why he did it. Was cutting maple branches in his garden when he was impaled with the 5-inch wooden branch. So with your fingers, kind of look at 5 inches. I mean, that's pretty big,
2: yeah.
1: Right? An MRI showed a 12-centimeter branch stretching from his eye socket into his skull. Doctors removed it through his nose, saved his sight. But like I said, Yuri was like, that's not that big of a deal. I mean, he's Russian. Maybe they all have sticks in their eyes.
2: So.
1: I don't know. They did save his eyesight. He's doing better. But, ooh.
2: All I got to say, Julie K, is this guy must have tremendous pain tolerance.
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7: And now, folks, it's time for Who Do You Trust? Hubba, hubba, hubba. Money, money, money.
8: Just go do it already.
7: Let's go already.
9: All right, fine. Calm down.
10: Tell the computers that, will you?
9: Lord have mercy. Yeah.
10: Oh, boy.
9: I know. Fight me left and right this morning. Good morning. It is 97 Country. It's 529. Julie and DJ on this Thursday morning, the last day of school for kids right here in Polk County.
10: It just went so fast.
9: It did. I know. But here we are. So, hey, and I don't know if you've been noticing this lately, but I noticed it this morning driving into work. I don't think you drive past any gyms on your drive in.
10: No.
9: But this morning,
10: Slim Jims, a couple of stores.
9: Yeah, yeah. But this morning, I drove by Move. That parking lot is packed. I'm like, what are they doing? Are they serving cocktails in there?
10: And donuts?
9: Maybe. Yeah. I mean, there are a lot of cars in that parking lot, and it's like 3:30 in the morning.
10: Oh my gosh.
9: What are y'all doing? Y'all should be in bed asleep.
10: Yeah, or working or something.
9: Goodness. Well, they are working. They're working out or something. I don't know what kind of party they're throwing there, but I was just like, dang.
10: I always thought that was so smart of gyms to, like in the afternoon or evening, offer pizza to the people getting off work. They have the samples of pizza out there. That keeps you coming to the gym, you know?
9: I mean, I don't think people who go to the gym to work out really want the pizza. I mean, I would go for that.
10: Oh, gosh. Yeah.
9: I mean, if I knew that was happening at a gym near me, I'd be there every day at a certain time. Would I work out? Nah. But I'd be there for the food.
10: Well, that's why I work out, so you can't eat.
9: Yeah,
10: I mean,
9: well, that's
10: when
9: true.
10: I do work out, but I haven't in a while.
9: Yeah, all right. Well, let's not go there. All right, so let's do this. Welcome to Thursday, May 28th, 2026. We celebrate today. It is National Brisket Day.
10: Okay.
9: I like a brisket at a certain time.
10: Yeah.
9: I just feel like there are so many barbecue places right now in and around Lakeland, especially.
10: Yeah, that's the first. We get coffee shops and barbecue places.
9: Yes, plenty of them. Oh, and storage places.
10: Storage places.
9: Lots of those as well. Goodness gracious. Okay, then I'm sure you're going to have some of this in snack time. National Hamburger Day?
10: Of course.
9: Oh, I know there are deals to be had on National Hamburger Day.
10: Are they ever?
9: I bet. Can't wait to hear about them. Great day to enjoy a burger, especially since it was just Memorial Day weekend and people were out doing some grilling. Then the next holiday, 4th of July, is going to be here right around the corner. Nothing like a good burger.
10: Right now.
9: Ooh, I could too. And lastly, it's International Hug a Musician Day.
10: Okay.
9: Just ask. Don't do it. I mean, just anymore, you just can't go up and hug people. You know, especially musicians.
10: And a musician, like his guitar might get in the way or
9: something. Oh, well, yeah, you got that.
10: You know,
9: yeah.
10: Like that.
9: Okay. All right. Now, as far as celebrities having birthdays today, I'm not sure how to say his last name. His name is Seth Rollins or Rollins. He's 40 years old today.
10: Is he a wrestler?
9: He is.
10: Oh, okay.
9: There you go. Wow. So was it Rollins or Rollins?
10: Rollins.
9: Okay.
10: I believe it's Rollins.
9: All right, cool. Okay. 40. He doesn't know either. 48 years old today. Who's Jep Robertson?
10: That's one of the Duck Dynasty peeps.
9: That is him. You nailed that one.
10: Yeah.
9: Okay, 49 years old today. Elizabeth Hasselbeck, I should say.
10: She was on The View for a while.
9: Yes.
10: And
9: Survivor. That's where she was.

0: As most of famous course. When she was on Survivor so many years ago.
1: Of course.
0: That is who she is. All right, and lastly, she's 82 years old today. Who's Gladys Knight?
1: Oh, the Pips' sister. Sister Pip.
0: That's her. Yeah. That's her, Gladys.
1: Taking that midnight train to Georgia.
0: Nailed it. All right, DJ, who is celebrating locally?
1: A very, very happy birthday to Denise Fields of Lakeland and Solomon Wasef of Lakeland as well.
0: Sure. And if you're celebrating a birthday today, happy birthday from 97 Country.
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0: It's 97 Country. Welcome to Thursday. It's Julie and DJ. Hate Thursday.
1: And this man was so upset he cut pickleball and tennis nets because his summer was ruined.
2: Oh, God.
1: Living here in Florida, you know, it is hard to find pickleball courts in some places.
3: Of course.
1: And this guy was just so upset, he just started cutting pickleball nets, okay? 31-year-old guy in Pennsylvania. His name is Safe, and Safe is facing charges after police say he vandalized several pickleball and tennis court nets. There's actually surveillance footage showing him cutting the nets. He was caught vandalizing courts at another park 2 days later, so he was going to go after every pickleball court he could find. They zero in on Safe after getting tips from the community and confronted him at his home, where he admitted he did it. When asked why he did it, he said he was upset because he had recently suffered a pickleball injury and, quote, his summer was ruined because he got a boo-boo. This 31-year-old Safe decided to just cut all the pickleball nets. So if I can't play, you can't play.
2: Yeah. How old is this guy?
1: 31.
2: Say his summer was ruined just like a 40-year-old whose mom canceled jet ski weekend. Oh, my gosh.
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Holmes. It's Fast Car right here on 97 Country. Good morning. It's 5:56. It's Julie and DJ. Going to be a humid day ahead of us. Climbing up to about 89 for high. So not as hot as it was yesterday, but still humid. 60% chance we're going to see some rain today. Right now, 74 degrees right here in Central Florida.

0: Scotty McCreery, it's In Between right here on 97 Country. Good morning. It is 6 o'clock. It's Julie and DJ on this Thursday morning. And this Florida woman without a right hand was being accused of holding a phone while driving, okay?
1: Oh, wow.
0: Body cam footage has now been released. Her name is Katie, and she went viral earlier this year after she was ticketed for allegedly holding a phone in her right hand while driving. So when the officer walked up to his vehicle, to her vehicle, he basically said, I saw you using your phone with your right hand. And she was like, I don't have a right hand. He issued a citation anyway. Now police body cam footage of the incident has been released for the public to see. And this is how it went down.
2: Hey, good morning. I'm Deputy Gonzalez with the Pampas County Sheriff's Office. This is why you're being pulled over. In the city of Lake Worth today, we're doing an operation for distracted driving. You drove past me holding the phone with your right hand, manipulating that phone. I saw you with the phone in your hand.
3: So you want to just call this a day?
2: I don't want to call it a day. You had a hand up.
0: See, that's where she showed his, she has no right, and he was not going to let it go.
3: You just said my right hand.
2: Well, I thought I saw you with your right hand. You
3: so
2: had a
3: you
2: hand
3: didn't.
2: Out. The right hand. I saw you manipulate.
3: So you didn't.
2: With the right hand, perhaps
1: you
2: not,
1: didn't.
2: Right?
3: But I saw you didn't see me with my right hand.
2: Okay, so you saw, are you saying?
3: You're saying that you saw me with my right hand.
2: I know what I just said. I'm asking you now, did you have your phone on your hand?
3: I did not.
2: You did not have your phone on your hand?
3: I did not.
2: Hand to God, you did not have your phone on your hand.
3: Hand to God.
0: Hand to God. She did not have a right hand, so she can't be holding. Yeah. So the ticket was dismissed because she's like, I'm gonna fight this, was gonna go to court. At the request, the deputy who actually issued it then conceded and said it was dismissed, but the traffic stop happened on February of 11th earlier this year. But there's got to be a certain point where you just go, my bad,
1: I can't cuff you anyway. I mean, but you know, you gotta hand it to, I mean, wrong word to use,
0: DJ,
1: you gotta give her credit for video in that whole thing, and it turns out she was right. Dog, I did it again.
0: DJ.
1: She's left. Oh,
0: yes.
1: She's
4: left. In Lake Buena Vista, the eastbound side of I-4 is running well so far, and it's up to speed near Highway 535. And you're trouble-free beyond that as well, lean toward Orlando. There are no major issues heading from Lakeland using the westbound side of I-4. That's incident-free near Highway 98. And beyond that, you're trouble-free toward Plant City, around toward Highway 39. And after that, you're trouble-free in toward Tampa. That's moving well toward I-275. There are some brief delays on the southbound side of I-275 approaching I-4. Otherwise, that does run well toward the Howard Franklin Bridge. I'm Rick Dixon with your Central Florida traffic.
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6: Well, today we're looking at the chance of scattered showers and storms, mainly in the afternoon today. High temperatures mostly in the upper 80s to near 90. Overnights mostly dry, will fall back down to the low to mid 70s with partly cloudy skies. And then for tomorrow, just a chance of a few isolated or scattered storms, again, mainly in the afternoon after a mostly dry morning with high temperatures once again in the upper 80s to near 90. For 97 Country, I'm meteorologist Kyle Hansen.
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0: Good morning. Now 6:03 on this Thursday. Julie and DJ on your last day of school for kids, parents, teachers, bus drivers here in Pocono.

Sandy Chesney, no shoes, no shirt, no problems, right here on 97 Country. Good morning. It is 6:10. It is National Hamburger Day. That means there are deals to be had. DJ is going to run those down in snack time after Lainey Wilson. 4x4 by you.

0: Lainey Wilson, it's 4x4 by you right here on 97 Country. Good morning, 614.
1: Come and get it.
2: Just eat it.
1: That's right, it's time for Snack Time Food News, sponsored by new refreshing Dr. Pepper Spray.
0: Oh.
1: Shoot your attacker right in the taste buds in the eyes with that blinding blackberry blast. It's self-defense for those thirsty attackers. Remember, it's Dr. Pepper Spray.
0: Okay.
1: So delicious. Mm. Julie K., it is National Hamburger Day.
0: We've
1: literally drooled all morning thinking about it. And I'm going to say there's over hundreds of places you can go. And you just go to their apps. You can find out, like, the Burger Kings, the McDonald's, the Dairy Queens. I wanted to focus on a couple places we don't ever get to mention because there's a lot of them here. But like I said, go to any app you got. They got the hamburger deals. But here, right down the road at Burger 21, today only, you could grab a $5 cheesy burger.
0: Oh, that's nice.
1: Hamburger Day.
0: Yeah.
1: Crystal, we got one in town here. You can get an in-app exclusive deal for 50 cent crystals.
0: Nice.
1: How many of those can you eat, Julie K?
0: Oh, I don't know. Good five, six, maybe.
1: Yeah. Same here. Ruby Tuesday and Bartow. You can score a Ruby Tuesday single patty American smash burger with fries and tots and Endless Garden Bar for $8.99.
0: That's a good deal. Oh, Endless Garden Bar? Yeah.
1: Shake Shack in Tampa and Orlando. 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And there's a promo code in the app you got to use. 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
0: Okay.
1: Steak and Shake. 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
0: Okay.
1: Julie K., I'm willing to take my shirt off and you color me with those markers in there on the walk in there. I'll get us a free hamburger.
0: Okay, that works.
1: 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It's called Wayback Burgers. 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Limit two. And Julie, I got a special surprise. I'm going to do a little show and tell for you. Look who's coming in the door. It's my best friend, Barry, from Bluebell.
0: I thought there. He was my best friend.
1: You told me you were my best friend.
0: He's my best friend because he's bringing ice cream. When he comes in, he brings ice cream. Barry, how are you?
3: We're doing great.
0: I always love when you guys come to visit because that means we got a new flavor.
3: That's right.
0: And we love the new flavors. So what we have going on today, Barry?
3: We have black raspberry fudge.
1: Black raspberry? Barry?
3: That's right. That's right.
0: Nice. So when did this come out, Barry?
3: Last week on Thursday.
0: Okay, so tell us a little bit about
3: this. Well, it's a decadent combination of black raspberry flavored ice cream with dark chocolate flavored chunks and a chocolate fudge swirl.
1: My mouth is watering right now.
0: I know.
1: I'm going to ruin the equipment here.
0: That's the new one. But you also had another one come out like a month ago or so.
3: Right, our Brookie a la mode.
0: Okay, now let's talk about this. So what is a Brookie?
3: A brookie is a combination between a brownie and a cookie.
0: Yeah.
1: Like a hybrid,
0: yeah.
1: I guess,
0: yes.
3: That's right.
0: So tell us about this ice cream.
3: So it's a rich, creamy brown sugar ice cream loaded with chunks of brownies and soft chocolate chip cookie pieces. And we had a home run on both of these flavors,
0: yeah.
3: I think.
0: And he brought it here for us to have for breakfast this morning. There's
3: That's
0: nothing
3: right.
0: better than black raspberry fudge ice cream and brookie a la mode ice cream for breakfast.
1: I know, and I think I disappointed Barry because I asked him later, you want to go out for a pint? And he thought it was beer, and it's a pint of ice cream I want, not a pint of beer.
0: Exactly right.
3: Yeah, every year we come out with 3 to 5 brand new flavors.
0: Yeah.
3: This
0: Woo.
3: Year I think we have 5 new flavors slated. These are number 2 and number 3 so far this year.
0: So that means we've got 2 more to come.
3: 2 more coming.
1: Barry, I can't go up one more pant size. Come on. What are you doing?
0: Suck it up, DJ. Eat the ice
1: cream. Okay, I'm going to have to.
0: Barry from Barry from Blue. You try to say it. Barry from Bluebell. Thank you so much for coming in this morning. Bright and early, too. Yes.
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0: Thomas Rhett, after all the bars are closed right here on 97 Country. Good morning, 628. It's Julie and DJ, and we've heard of hackers getting into people's credit card accounts, maybe into Amazon as well. We've heard about those people who swipe your credit cards at gas stations. They've got those, you know, swiper thingers. Yes. Well, now you got to worry about your airline miles, people.
1: Are they going to steal everything we got?
0: Yes.
1: I mean, dang.
0: Some consumers are reporting a worrying trend. Hackers are gaining access to airline loyalty accounts and stealing frequent flyer miles.
1: Oh.
0: One traveler named Susan, she said she realized they were coming after her when she got a security alert from American Airlines regarding her AAdvantage account.
1: Wow.
0: So the airline notified her that someone with her username and password gained unauthorized access to her account online. They broke in, used her miles for gift cards, apparently $250 worth of Sephora gift cards was like cashed in with their airline miles. So you got to assume this is a female that did this.
1: Mm-hmm.
0: So American Airlines acknowledged that fraud often impacts customers whose email accounts have been compromised and suggests taking safety precautions, including using strong passwords and setting up a multi-factor authentication. Golly, like we need more of that.
1: Oh my gosh.
0: Experts further suggest consumers enable two-factor authentication on airline accounts and sign up for automatic email alerts notifying customers when miles are redeemed.
1: Oh, that's ridiculous.
0: So more to be concerned about when it comes to stealing your stuff.
1: And Julie K, while you were doing that story, I looked at some of American Airlines frequent flyer rules they have and what some of the definitions are. And it says unauthorized access is airline talk for some dude named Kyle buying eyeliner in your name at Sephora. That smoky eye shade looks so good on it.
2: Heading from Plant City there. Delays getting a lot heavier on the westbound side of I-4 after Highway 39, altering off in toward I-75. And those delays mainly continue on to the ramp to go south onto I-75. The reason for that, there is some accident clear work that's going on at that point. It's also causing a very heavy backup for about a mile going south on I-75, trying to get around it as well. Heading from Lakeland, the eastbound side of I-4 is running well so far. After that, there's some roadbreak in Champions Gate causing delays on eastbound I-4, and there's slowdowns again toward Lake Buena Vista near Highway 417 toward Highway 535. Otherwise, I-4 is running quietly in toward Orlando. I'm Rich Dixon with your Central Florida traffic.
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Latest from Tucker Wetmore. It's Brunette right here on 97 Country. Good morning, 6:39. It's Julie and DJ on this Thursday morning. The last day of school for kids right here in Polk County, and it's a half day at that as well. It's Luke Bryan now right here on 97 Country, WPCV.

0: Brian right here on 97 Country. Good morning, 643. Julie and DJ, welcome to Thursday. And DJ, if I asked you, what is the most romantic spot in Polk County? You want to get romantic, you want to take somewhere to a nice romantic place, where are you going?
1: Oh, I'd say something like Hollis Gardens or something with some flowers or something, you know, something tropical-y.
0: I was thinking Bock Tower Garden.
1: Oh.
0: Very pretty.
1: Okay.
0: You go through the trails all at Christmas time when they decorate the house there. Very romantic. In Alabama, Walmart was named the most romantic spot. Walmart. Yes, they surveyed just over 3,000 people and said, hey, the most romantic spot in Alabama, if you're going to go anywhere, Walmart, that's where they want to go. Walmart topped the list. That was followed by a farmer's market. Okay, I kind of see that.
1: Okay. Yeah.
0: Bass Pro Shops. Okay, if you're into hunting and all that.
1: Yeah.
0: Okay, I can kind of see that as well. Bucky's. That's a nice spot.
1: Yeah, fight over to Beaver Nuggets when you get there.
0: Yes, that as well. And then the last place was the airport in Birmingham. But yeah, Walmart named the most romantic spot in all of Alabama.
1: Oh, my gosh.
0: It's kind of sad.
1: I think I get it now, Julie Kay.
0: Yo.
1: It's nothing like going to the jewelry counter and getting you a great value engagement ring. You know what I mean? And seeing your soulmate in a Cookie Monster pajama bottoms and Crocs on the automotive aisle, picking up some hot Cheetos, some beer, and some motor oil for your 2017 Nissan Altima.
0: So romantic.
1: So romantic.
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0: How far does a goodbye go right here on 97 Country? Good morning. It's 6:51. It's Julie and DJ on this last day of school for kids right here in Polk County. So we thought this morning that you could give us a call and give a shout out. Have your student, your child, give a shout out to their favorite teacher, maybe their favorite bus driver, and we'll try to play as many as we can. Or maybe it's the librarian, or maybe it's, you know, somebody else at school, your favorite principal. You could give us a call at 293 or 683-9797. Or 1-800-227-9797 and give a shout out to your favorite educator. Let's just say that.
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0: So again, you just do a voice memo and you can text it to us and we'll play it back as much as we can this morning. Carrie Underwood right now on 97 Country.

0: Luke Combs, it's one number away right here on 97 Country. Good morning, 659. Julie and DJ. And if kids want to give a shout out to their favorite educator, bus driver, have them give us a call. And we'll be doing that all morning at 683-9797 or 293-9797. You can also text us and give us a voice memo so we can do that as well. Now, we know it's the last day of school, and we usually have our Friday morning bus jam on Friday mornings. But since today's the last day of school, we got to do it today, right?
1: Right, that's right. 97 Country, WPCV. Kids, it's your last day of school. Teens, that means you got to get a summer job and go to work. Here's a song to motivate you. It's the Queen Dolly, 9 to 5 on 97 Country.

0: There she is, Dolly Parton, 9 to 5, your Thursday morning bus jam for the last day of school. It's Julie and DJ at 7:03, and the good stuff is brought to you by Ronnie's Carpets and Flooring.
1: That's the good stuff.
0: She just turned 108 years old. She's from Delaware, and she just renewed her driver's license, which means she can keep driving until the young age of 115 years old.
2: Whoa.
0: Her name is Susan Young Brown, and yes, they had the celebration at the Modern Maturity Center in Dover, Delaware, where she lives. About 130 guests showed up for her 108th birthday, so she was gifted a dedicated parking space at the center reserved specifically for individuals 100 years or older.
2: Whoa.
0: Okay. So because she got that driver's license, it makes it valid until 2033 when she's 115 years old. Now, what she says, she attributes her graceful aging to staying active.
2: Right.
0: Is what Susan Young Brown says. She follows a daily morning exercise routine for the last 20 years, attends group exercise classes 3 times a week as well. Now, sweet Susan's been married twice, enjoys spending time with her large family of children, grandchildren, and great-grandchildren at 108 years old.
2: Oh, gosh. Now, you would think she shouldn't be driving. She's too old, right? Well, she's qualified because she's driven just about everything from the beginning of time. She had a dinosaur, a buggy and wagon, and with horses. Probably was there when they invented the wheel, too. So she's plenty qualified, Julie.
0: That's nice, DJ.
2: Hey!
0: I know.
3: There are delays forming in toward Champions Gates along eastbound I-4 near Highway 27 toward Highway 429. Then there's a jam up in toward Lake Buena Vista near Highway 417 toward Highway 535. After that, there's a very minor delay near John Young Parkway. Heading from Lakeland to the westbound side of I-4, that continues to run well near Highway 98, but there is a jam up after Plant City, approaching Branch Forbes Road, that takes you in toward I-75. Adding to that, there's accident clear park on the southbound side of I-75 at the point where traffic gets on from I-4. This is also adding to your delays on southbound I-75. That's very slow from Fowler Avenue around toward I-4. I'm Rick Dixon with your Central Florida traffic.
4: Make every day a good old day with the hand-cranked taste of Bluebell ice cream. The good old days are being made right now.
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6: Well, today we're looking at the chance of scattered showers and storms, mainly in the afternoon today. High temperatures mostly in the upper 80s to near 90. Overnights mostly dry, will fall back down to the low to mid 70s with partly cloudy skies. And then for tomorrow, just a chance of a few isolated or scattered storms, again, mainly in the afternoon after a mostly dry morning with high temperatures once again in the upper 80s to near 90. For 97 Country, I'm meteorologist Kyle Hansen.
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0: 7:06. Thank you so much for starting your Thursday with Julie and DJ. And here comes Kenny Chesney. It's Carry On.

Montgomery Gentry gone on 97 Country. Good morning. It is 7:12. It's Julie and DJ on this Thursday morning. Another humid day ahead of us. 60% chance we're going to see some rain. At least it's not going to be as hot today. High of 89.

0: Gordon Davis, it's Bar None right here on 97 Country. Good morning, 7:15. Welcome to Thursday. It's Julie and DJ. And the latest workout trend is chess boxing. They always say you should exercise your mind and your body.
1: Oh.
0: And this, you can do both at the same time. There's a boxing gym in Brooklyn, New York, which has been running chess boxing events.
1: Okay. About it.
0: They combine speed chess, live boxing, sparring, and they say you don't have to have previous experience to join the club. So there are also like 90-minute classes that mix like cardio, technical ring work, and then chess training at the same time. There are 11 total rounds, all right? So 6 rounds of chess, alternating with 5 boxing rounds, and each last about 3 minutes long. So this is kind of how it goes, right? So contestants will start with chess. And when the time expires 3 minutes later, the match is paused and the competitors put on boxing gloves and step into the ring. Then after 3 minutes, they return to the game board of chess. Now, to win, this is how you win, either through a knockout, a checkmate, a time forfeit on the chess clock, or a resignation in either discipline, or a referee can just stop it altogether. Okay? So, and apparently this is catching on because it's not just at one gym. It's at numerous gyms around the state of New York, and they're thinking it's going to catch on in other cities as well.
1: Oh, wow.
0: So you can exercise your mind and your body with chess boxing.
1: Yeah, I went to their website and checked out some of their sayings they have, some of their slogans. Yeah? Checkmate and retaliate. Check yourself before you chess yourself.
0: Yes.
1: And rook around and find out.
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0: Blake Shelton at Stay Country or Die Trying right here on 97 Country. Good morning. It's 7:30. It's Julie and DJ. And move over, Buckies. The grand opening of Dolly Parton's Tennessean Travel Stop is coming up next month.
1: Oh, boy.
0: Lots of people love going to Buc-ee's. I love going to Buc-ee's. Yeah. What's not to love? We would love to have a Buc-ee's right here around Polk County.
1: I know I would.
0: I know there hasn't been any talk about it. There are other locations opening around Florida, but not here. But what if we could get a Dolly Parton's Tennessean Travel Stop in Polk County? That would be great.
1: It would be good.
0: So Dolly, who is 80, is working her tail off. I feel like she's working more than she ever has. She's got her new hotel opening in downtown Nashville. Then she's got Dollywood.
1: Yep.
0: And then she's got her jeans, her clothing line, her perfume,
1: her
0: makeup.
1: The food products, the cake mixes,
0: yes,
1: the frozen food, everything.
0: And now her own truck stop. She's the Tennessean travel stop. They're going to bring her southern hospitality to the highway. Okay, DJ? So the official grand opening is happening June 24th, and it's in Tennessee off I-65. It's about an hour south of Nashville. It is the first spot to receive the Dolly makeover. More locations are expected to pop up across the country, but this is the first one. So what does the Dolly Parton Tennessean travel stop have?
1: What has it got, Julie K?
0: Dolly barbecue. Cup of Ambition coffee, a restaurant, a cafe, and Doggy Parton Dog Park.
1: Oh,
0: okay.
1: That sounds so cool.
0: I'm not done. There's more.
1: Oh, okay.
0: Merchandise, a lounge for live music with a stage as well. So guests can take photos with custom mural and a tour bus inspired by Dolly's. But like I said, this is different because it's going to have a stage where local musicians can go and play at
1: the
0: stop. Yeah, so you can sign up and get updates at dollystravelstops.com. But I thought this was really cool, especially having local musicians play at her truck stops.
1: Yes.
0: Very cool.
1: I checked out the website. It says open 9 to 5 on I-65. truckers can enjoy the islands and the stream showers.
0: Yes.
1: Yeah, and our Cup of Ambition coffee is strong enough to jumpstart a dead freight liner.
0: Okay.
1: And finally, here you come again for brisket.
2: There are delays that continue heading in from Plant City along the westbound side of I-4 as you pass by Branch Forbes Road and toward I-75. And adding to this, there's some accident cleanup work that's going on. It's on southbound I-75 at the end of the ramp where traffic gets off from westbound I-4. And delays for this going south on I-75 begin near Fowler Avenue to take you on and off toward that point. The traffic is pretty slow in toward Champions Gate along eastbound I-4 from Highway 27 and continues in toward Lake Buena Vista toward Highway 535. And there's a brief backup after that in toward Orlando near Highway 408. I'm Rick Dixon with your Central Florida traffic.
3: I battled that thing for 7 hours. It was the size of the boat. I almost ran out of line.
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Good morning, 7:39. Julie and DJ on this last day of school right here in Polk County. 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

0: Luke Bryan, that's My Kind of Night on 97 Country. Good morning, 746. It's Julie and DJ, and summer officially starts around 12:30 today for kids in Polk County. I think there are a lot that are not going. You don't need to go for a half day. But if summer's here, that means swimsuit season. That means guys, girls, time to bring out your whale tail. Especially if you're a guy. A 79-year-old Florida man was arrested for wearing a thong.
1: Grandpa thong.
0: 79-year-old in Hollywood, Florida was arrested for walking around his apartment complex in that nice swimsuit. Now, Tyrone James Causey, he told cops, I have a right to walk around. I'm in my swimsuit.
2: Said,
0: I have a right to walk around naked under Florida Statute 800.001 as long as he was not in a park. I mean, he even knew the statute. That's pretty knowledgeable right there.
2: Wow.
0: Apparently he didn't, because he was charged with indecent exposure.
2: Oh.
0: Let the 79-year-old walk around.
2: Yeah.
0: But still, if there are kids, kids don't need to see the wrinkly booties, you know? Yeah. All right, I get it.
2: Unfortunately, Julie, this is what happens when you mix Social Security with sunscreen. You know, the police said they hated that Grandpa was so uncooperative with everything, but it was probably because his thong was being completely cooperative, if you know what I'm saying.
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0: Line Cruise right here on 97 Country. Good morning, 757. Could Florida Georgia Line be getting back together in touring? Here's what Tyler Hubbard has to say about it.
1: We've been hanging out, laughing, cutting up, goofing around, and it just feels like the old days. And so for us, we're just trying to soak it up, make the most of it, not rush anything, be really smart about it. But we have been toying around and flirting with the idea of playing a handful of shows next year. And so that gets us both excited. But right now, we're, like I said, trying to be patient with it, trying to enjoy this kind of like honeymoon phase, if you will. And we're all just, yeah, we're just enjoying this time together.
0: That sounds like they might be getting back together. I'd love to see them in concert again. They were so good together, Florida Georgia Line. This guy's good in concert as well. It's Jason Aldean. We back on 97 Country.

0: Jason Aldean, we back on 97 Country. Good morning. It's 8:01. Julie and DJ on this Thursday morning. And this Florida woman without a right hand has been cleared after being accused of holding a phone while driving.
1: That's an incredible story.
0: So the Lake Worth Beach traffic stop is gaining attention online after the woman was cited for using a wireless communications device while driving. But the video of the encounter is now sparking debate over how Florida's distracted driving law is enforced, because she was accused of holding a phone in her hand that she doesn't have.
1: Oh.
0: Her name is Katie. The video went viral earlier this year after she was ticketed for allegedly holding a phone in her right hand while driving. Now, Katie promptly showed the officer that she didn't have a right hand. He issued her a citation anyway. Now, the police body cam footage has finally been released of the incident, and here's how it went down.
2: Hey, good morning. I'm Deputy Gonzalez with the Pampas County Sheriff's Office. Here's the way you're being pulled over. In the city of Lake Worth today, we're doing an operation for distracted driving, and you drove past me holding the phone with your right hand, manipulating that phone. I saw you with the phone in your hand.
3: Obviously not.
0: That's when she holds up. She goes, obviously not, and started laughing because she doesn't have a right hand.
3: So you want to just call this a day?
2: No, I don't want to call it a day. You had a hand up manipulating.
3: You just said my right hand.
2: Well, I thought I saw you with your right hand.
3: You
2: had a hand up. The right hand. I saw you manipulate.
3: So you didn't.
2: With the right hand, perhaps not, right?
3: But I saw you. You didn't see me with my right hand.
2: Okay, so are you saying
3: that you saw me with my right hand?
2: I know what I just said. I'm asking you now. Did you have your phone on your hand?
3: I did not.
2: You did not have your phone on your hand?
3: I did not.
2: Hand to God, you did not have your phone on your hand.
3: Hand to God.
0: All right, there's a certain point. I know guys never like to admit when they're wrong, but there's got to be a certain point where you go, I'm sorry, my bad. But no, he was going to see it all the way through until that body cam footage was released. And all right, the ticket was later dismissed at the request of the deputy, who's been embarrassed after this traffic stop in February.
1: Exactly.
0: Or just saying, I'm sorry, my bad.
1: I know. And
0: gosh.
1: I think the main reason why he didn't take her in is because he'd have a hard time handcuffing her.
0: Oh, DJ.
4: Heading in toward Champions Gate, there are delays on eastbound I-4 near Champions Gate Boulevard to and past Highway 429. Then you're going in toward Lake Buena Vista after Highway 417 toward Highway 535. And further along, there's bumper-to-bumper traffic in toward Orlando that begins at Orange Blossom Trail. Takes you in toward Colonial Drive. There's an accident on the westbound side of I-4 just before Orange Blossom Trail, but it's not really causing that much of an issue. Heading in toward Lakeland as you work away from Plant City, the westbound side of I-4 that is slowing all or off from before Branch Forbes Road and toward I-75. There was a previous accident on the southbound side of I-75 after I-4, but that's finally been cleared out of the roadway. I'm Rick Dixon with your Central Florida traffic.
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7: Well, today we're looking at the chance of scattered showers and storms, mainly in the afternoon today. High temperatures mostly in the upper 80s to near 90. Overnights mostly dry, will fall back down to the low to mid 70s with partly cloudy skies. And then for tomorrow, just a chance of a few isolated or scattered storms, again, mainly in the afternoon after a mostly dry morning with high temperatures once again in the upper 80s to near 90. For 97 Country, I'm meteorologist Kyle Hansen.
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0: Good morning, 8:05. Thank you so much for starting your Thursday with Julie and DJ. Who wants to go see Dan and Shay? We've got your chance to win tickets coming up in less than 2 minutes.

Toby Keith, As Good As I Once Was on 97 Country. Good morning. It is 8:12. Julie and DJ on this Thursday morning with your Dan and Shay tickets after Dylan Scott. What he'll never have.

0: Dylan Scott, what he'll never have on 97 Country. Good morning. It is 8:15. Julie and DJ, hey.
1: Good morning. Happy Thursday, 97 Country.
0: Oh, Lord, Kircher.
1: I do want to give a shout out. I don't know if she's still driving the school bus or not, but Shamisha, she used to be my school bus driver, and she got my day started off right.
0: Where did she drive you, Kirch?
1: McKeel Academy.
0: Okay.
1: Wow. Yeah, we get on that bus. It was doo-doo-doo-doo. It was just all kinds of rap music like that. Really had my day rocking.
0: That's good. All right. I'm sure she's so proud when she hears you on the radio, Kirch. And McKeel Academy is probably like, we're not claiming them.
1: Hey, I'm glad you're back, Julie. Welcome back from vacation.
0: Oh, thank you very much. I appreciate that.
1: Yeah, me and DJ had a little I'll tell you real quick. Me and DJ,
0: no,
1: I called in.
0: Kircher, I want to hear it, but I've got 30 seconds till I have to be on the air, all right?
1: 29, 28,
0: okay.
1: Love you.
0: Exhausting.
2: Boy, right.
0: Just exhausting.
2: Oh.
0: I do love him, but... Oh, yeah. All right.
2: I'm tired. Too tired.
0: I know. We have to give away Dan and Shay tickets, Kirch. Okay. So we've got your tickets. See Dan and Shay, the Young Tour, with special guest Tyler Hubbard. Josh Ross going to be at the Amp in Tampa on October 16th. And here's your chance to win tickets.
2: Now, Julie Kay, you and I have decided that Dan and Shay are a dynamic duo in country music. They're one of the hot artists of the duos out there, but there are other duos as well. So in honor of Dan and Shay coming to concert, we're going to play a round of Guess the Dynamic Duo, Fill in the Blank Edition. I'll give you a clue, and one part of the duo, you fill in the blank. It's
0: okay.
2: That easy, okay?
0: All right.
2: Let's try this one on you, Julie Kay.
0: Bring it on, DJ.
2: She's a little bit country. He's a little bit rock and roll. Blank and Marie.
0: Donnie and Marie.
2: There you go.
0: I had their dolls when I was a child.
2: That's right.
0: Love.
2: You get them right just like Julie Kay, and you get the ticket.
0: So let's do this. 293 or 683-9797 or 1-800-227-9797. You win. You're going to see Dan and Shay.
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0: claws on it. Good morning, 97 Country. Who's this?
1: Sharon.
0: Hi, Sharon. How are you?
1: I'm pretty good. How about you?
0: Good. You want to go see Dan and Shay?
1: Yes.
0: Yes, DJ.
2: All right, Sharon, all you got to do is fill in the blank. I'm going to give you a clue and one half of the duo, and you fill in the blank. You ready?
1: Yes.
2: Okay. This duo shares the love of snacks. Blank, blank, and Shaggy.
1: Scooby-Doo.
2: Yes, good job. This country singing duo loved for Grandpa to tell them about the good old days. Naomi and Blank.
1: Winona.
2: That is correct. Good job. This duo were stranded on an island with each other. The Skipper and Blank.
1: Gilligan.
2: That's right. Good job. This singing duo loved the Boot Scoot Boogie. Blank and Dunn.
1: Brooks.
2: Ah, good job. Last one, you get the tickets. This duo ended their 60 singing partnership just like a bridge over troubled waters. Simon and Blank.
1: Garfunkel?
2: Oh, yeah! Girl, look at you!
0: Nailed it, nope, Sharon!
2: Nobody gonna blank you, Sharon.
1: That's right, I had older brothers.
0: Sharon, you got a pair of tickets to see Dan and Shay, along with Tyler Hubbard, Josh Ross, when they're all at the Amp. Woo! On October 16th.
1: Awesome.
0: Congratulations.
1: Thank you.

0: Smith. It's Bulletproof on 97 Country. It's 827. Julie and DJ here. And I know a lot of kids love dinosaurs. They are obsessed, especially little boys, because, I mean, they just, it's a monster, right? They used to live on the earth.
1: They made 100 million of those Jurassic Park movies.
0: Yeah,
1: they did.
0: Very
1: popular.
0: Yes. And one of the most popular dinosaurs of all is the T-Rex, the Tyrannosaurus Rex, right? So it's a known fact that those dinosaurs had big old fat heads and little limbs, right?
1: Yeah.
0: So now scientists have been trying to study why the little limbs, and it was because their head got so big. Their skulls grew larger. Okay. So scientists say the results indicate that these species were forced to shift from subduing prey using grasp to relying on their powerful bites and robust skulls. Now, among the studied species, the Tyrannosaurus rex had the largest head. Everything was approached head first, so the head just became what came into contact with prey. That was the easiest way to bring down their prey, right? As opposed to jumping around or fighting with the claws. Now, the research likely discovered the cause of the short limbs. However, they don't know the function of the arms. They said they obviously served some kind of function. Otherwise, they wouldn't have them. Hopefully, more research, they can figure out why they had the little arms and the big old heads.
1: Okay.
0: I think we should need to reach out to these scientists and have them study your big old head. Why DJ has a big old head? You don't have like small little arms, though. You just have a big noggin.
1: No. Yeah, it's true. That's a snap them burgers in half I'm going to eat later. But, you know, Julie, I read where scientists also discovered that the T-Rex was the last one the other dinosaurs would even accuse when they found these giant

0: 29. It gets heavier toward Highway 535. There's some road rig that's being set up at that point that's adding to those delays. And beyond that, you're crawling in toward Orlando after Orange Blossom Trail. Otherwise, you run better gradually toward Highway 50. I'm Rick Dixon with your Central Florida traffic.
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Jordan Davis turned this truck around right here on 97 Country. It is 8:40 and it is National Hamburger Day. 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

0: They just got married in Greece this past weekend. That Zac Brown Band. Well, I guess it's not the whole band. It's Zac Brown that got married.
1: The whole band got married.
0: Oh, they all married each other. That one girl. Man. Anyway, it's 97 Country. Good morning. It's 8:43.
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1: That's right, kids. It's time for Snack Time Food News, sponsored by new refreshing Dr. Pepper Spray. 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
0: Okay.
1: Julie Kay, it's National Hamburger Day.
0: Sure is.
1: There are literally hundreds, if not thousands of burger deals all over, and if you got an app, look in it.
0: Yeah.
1: I guarantee you, you're going to find something for today, but I'm going to give you just a few and to let you know what's out there. Okay?
0: I'm going to be looking in my apps.
1: All right,
0: look
1: in your apps, okay?
0: You go.
1: Burger 21.
0: Mm-hmm, mm-hmm.
1: You can go there today, get a $5 regular cheesy burger. 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It's usually like 10 bucks for a cheesy burger.
0: Wow, look at that.
1: Yeah. Crystal Club members can enjoy an in app exclusive deal for 50 cents crystals.
0: I do love crystal.
1: I can eat a bunch of those. I can eat a mountain of those.
0: Mm-hmm.
1: Ruby Tuesday, you can score a Ruby Tuesday single patty American smash burger with fries or tots and endless garden bar for $8.99.
0: They've got a great salad bar. A lot of people rave about that.
1: Yes.
0: Mm-hmm.
1: Shake Shack in Tampa and Orlando, free Shack burger with a $10 purchase. And then Steak and Shake, free double steak burger if you wear or show an American flag in the store.
0: Yes.
1: And I'm so desperate for a hamburger. I'm going to take my shirt off, Julie Kay, and let you write in red, white, and blue marker on my body in the shape of a flag, and I'll go and get a free hamburger.
0: Oh, okay, that's fine.
1: I'll do it for
0: sure,
1: you.
0: Sure.
1: I will.
0: You're such a giver.
1: Yeah, okay. And then Wayback Burgers in Plant City, where reward members get a classic burger for $5 each, limit 2 per order. And Julie, I got a special surprise. I'm going to do a little show and tell for you. Look who's coming in the door. It's my best friend, Barry, from Bluebell.
0: I thought he was my best friend.
1: You told me you were my best friend.
0: He's my best friend because he's bringing ice cream. When he comes in, he brings ice cream. Barry, how are you?
4: We're doing great.
0: I always love when you guys come to visit because that means we got a new flavor.
4: That's right.
0: And we love the new flavors. So what we have going on today, Barry?
4: We have black raspberry fudge.
1: Black raspberry? Barry?
4: Yeah, that's right. That's right.
0: Nice. So when did this come out, Barry?
4: Last week on Thursday.
0: Okay, so tell us a little bit about this.
4: Well, it's a decadent combination of black raspberry flavored ice cream with dark chocolate flavored chunks and a chocolate fudge swirl.
1: My mouth is watering right now.
0: I know.
1: I'm going to ruin
0: the
1: equipment here.
0: That's the new one. But you also had another one come out like a month ago or so.
4: Right, our Brookie a la mode.
0: Okay, now let's talk this. So what is a Brookie?
4: A brookie is a combination between a brownie and a cookie.
0: Yeah.
1: Like a hybrid,
0: yeah.
1: I guess, right?
0: Yes.
4: That's right.
0: So tell us about this ice cream.
4: So it's a rich, creamy brown sugar ice cream loaded with chunks of brownies and soft chocolate chip cookie pieces.
0: And
4: we had a home run on both of these flavors, I think.
0: And he brought it here for us to have for breakfast this morning. There's
4: That's
0: nothing
4: right.
0: better than black raspberry fudge ice cream and brookie a la mode ice cream for breakfast.
1: I know, and I think I disappointed Barry because I asked him later, you want to go out for a pint? And he thought it was beer, and it's a pint of ice cream I want, not a
0: exactly
1: beer.
0: Exactly right.
4: Yeah, every year we come out with 3 to 5 brand new flavors.
0: Yeah.
4: This
0: Woo.
4: Year I think we have 5 new flavors slated. These are number 2 and number 3 so far this year.
0: So that means we've got 2 more to come.
4: 2 more coming.
1: Barry, I can't go up one more pant size. Come on. What are you doing?
0: Suck it up, DJ. Eat the ice
1: cream. Okay, I'm going to have to.
0: Barry from Barry from Blue... You try to say it. You try to say it. Barry from Bluebell. Thank you so much for coming in this morning. Bright and early, too. Yes.
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country. Good morning. It is 9 o'clock. Thank you so much for starting your Thursday. Last day of school for kids here in Polk County with Julie and DJ. National Hamburger Day. Where are you going to get a hamburger for lunch today? You know you're going to do it. Lunch, dinner, where are you going to go? What's your favorite place to go? Think about it and enjoy. In the meantime, I'm going to be playing some Blake Shelton.

0: still breathing.
1: Megan Maroney, Am I Okay? Right here on 97 Country. Good morning, 915. Julie and DJ and the Good Stuff is brought to you by Ronnie's Carpets and Flooring.
2: That's the good stuff.
1: She just turned 108 years old. She's from Delaware, and she just renewed her driver's license, which means she can keep driving until the young age of 115 years old.
3: Whoa.
1: Her name is Susan Young Brown, and yes, they had the celebration at the Modern Maturity Center in Dover, Delaware, where she lives. About 130 guests showed up for her 108th birthday, so she was gifted a dedicated parking space at the center reserved specifically for individuals 100 years or older.
3: Whoa.
1: Okay. So because she got that driver's license, it makes it valid until 2033 when she's 115 years old. Now, she attributes her graceful aging to staying active.
3: Right.
1: Is what Susan Young Brown says. She follows a daily morning exercise routine for the last 20 years, attends group exercise classes 3 times a week as well. Sweet Susan's been married twice, enjoys spending time with her large family of children, grandchildren, and great-grandchildren at 108 years old.
3: Oh, gosh. Now, you would think she shouldn't be driving. She's too old, right? Well, she's qualified because she's driven just about everything from the beginning of time. She had a dinosaur, a buggy and wagon, and with horses. Probably was there when they invented the wheel, too. So she's plenty qualified, Julie.
1: That's nice, DJ.
3: Hey.
1: I know.
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0: Alan Jackson, small town Southern man right here on 97 Country. Thank you so much for starting your Thursday, National Hamburger Day, with Julie and DJ. All right, we got to get this done. We got to jam so we can go enjoy some burgers today.
1: But Julie K, first, before we go any further, we got to congratulate our winner of the day. Sharon Groney of Winter Haven won the tickets to see Dan and Shay.
0: She was very excited about that, too. All right, now that we've done that, Smith, Fedler, and Smith, PA, tell us to apologize every day because...
2: We're a little bit naughty.
0: Yeah, there you go. I'll go with that. That's why. All right, so I'd like to apologize because earlier this morning we were talking about the police officer in Florida who pulled over the woman and said that she was on her cell phone with her right hand. She was distracted driving. And when he talked to her, he pulled over, and I saw you on your cell phone, and she lifted up. She had no right hand.
1: It's a stub.
0: And he still gave her a ticket.
1: He meant he was going to follow through with that, wasn't he?
0: He was. I'm like, okay, I know men are stubborn and don't like to admit when they're wrong, but seriously, when she doesn't have a hand, it is time to give in and go, my bad. I mean, it's been 3 months since this happened and he wasn't willing to give in. They just now decided to dismiss the charges.
1: She had to take it all the way to the umpteenth level, I guess.
0: That's ridiculous. So I'm sorry that I said that, you know, men are stubborn, they don't like to admit when they're wrong. Not all men are stubborn. DJ's not like that. DJ just has a big fat head.
1: Yeah.
0: So I need to apologize about that as well because we were talking about the T-Rex.
1: Ooh, we're getting a double apology.
0: I know.
1: Double header.
0: I was busy today. I was busy insulting people today. So I insulted men in general, and then I insulted DJ's big fat head. Now, and I'm sorry, we were talking about the T-Rex and the researchers saying that their heads got bigger, their arms got smaller, and I said we need to have scientists come check out DJ's fat head, and that's not nice.
1: There's no explanation for my big old gourd, Julie. Okay.
0: But, I mean, I'm not being mean. DJ will be the first to admit he's got a big head. Okay, so.
1: And that's why I don't wear red, because people yell, hey, Kool-Aid, when I wear red, but my big old head, and I'll bust through a wall.
0: Okay.
1: Yeah, that's what.
0: All right.
1: Julie K, I feel like I need to apologize to some Alabamians.
0: Okay.
1: Walmartian Alabamians, to be precise. You were telling the story about how the Alabamians thought that Walmarts were the most romantic place that you could go.
0: In the state, yeah.
1: In the state, yes. And I insulted them by saying, yeah, they like gathering around the jewelry counter and getting them a great value engagement ring. And there's nothing like seeing your soulmates in Cookie Monster pajamas and Crocs standing down the automotive aisle getting some motor oil for your 2017 Nissan Altima. That was wrong for me to say. Just because you're from Alabama doesn't mean you're wearing Crocs and Cookie Monster pajamas in Walmart and stuff like that. But I did see that Walmartians will spend about $400 on snacks usually when they go in there, and about $600 on fireworks, and zero on dental products. Oh, so maybe you need to do some soul searching.
0: Okay.
1: Maybe.
0: All right. Well, there you go. That's all we got for today. That's enough. We've insulted men, Walmart shoppers.
1: I think I re-insulted too.
0: Yeah.
1: I'm sorry about that.
0: Yeah. Okay. Smith Federal Smith PA. See, that's why they tell us to apologize. All right. You have anything you want to say about it? Here's what you could do. You could always text us at 683-9797.
1: Or, of course, you could email us at 97country.com and connect with us on all the socials, Facebook, Insta, and the TikTok. We're all there. And if you don't follow us now, find it in your heart to follow us. Okay?
0: Okay. And the last thing you can do if you feel the need to talk to somebody, and you can actually call Melissa. She's the next. Ask Melissa about DJ's big fat head. Sorry, DJ. Sorry, Melissa.
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1: Hey, it's Julie and DJ here, and we love getting your text.
0: Like this one from Sandy's. It's my birthday, and I just ran 5 miles. Not bad for a 70-year-old.
1: That is impressive. You know, at my age, I can barely run my mouth without getting tired, so.
0: Yeah, got a point.
1: Good job, Sandy. Jennifer says, DJ makes me laugh every morning, and Julie, you compliment him as well.
0: Yeah, okay.
1: Hear that, Julie? Mm-hmm. She just said for you to compliment me.
0: No, we're not doing that. Got something you want to say? Text us at 863-683-9797.
1: Thanks to Jared Gordon Ford of Winter Haven for sponsoring our text line.
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11: You know, it amazes me. 5 years ago, I walked into Believer's Fellowship, just an empty shell of a human being. Things were pretty rough in my personal life at the time. Went through a very bitter divorce and a lot of heartache, and everything just fell apart in one day, and all my hopes and dreams just collapsed. And finally, I hit bottom in my personal life and attempted suicide that afternoon, and one of my girlfriends called me and said, would you please go to Believer's Fellowship with me tonight? And it was a Wednesday night. And that night, I was prayed over and I got filled with the Holy Spirit. And I'm so thankful for Believer's Fellowship for reaching out and taking me in and loving me and encouraging me and helping me grow. I'm Kathy Hyde and I attend Believer's Fellowship Church.
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country. And it's almost, maybe, Friday. We're almost there, counting down the hours. WPCV, what is happening? Melissa Moran here. Let's kick things off with Carrie Underwood. Here's last name. 96.

Ella Langley isn't even being shy about it. She says she wants to act. So someone get her on a TV show or a movie, please. Here's Old Dominion on 97 Country.

0: Shaboozy with a bar song on 97 Country WPCB, where it's 10:14. This fall is already looking hot as far as all the country artists come into the area, and a few of them, Dan and Shay, Tyler Hubbard, and Josh Ross. Yes, they're all on the Young Tour, coming to the Mid-Florida Credit Union Amp on October 16th. We don't want you to miss any concerts. That's why we're hooking you up with these tickets coming up at 11 o'clock. 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

97 Country WPCV. It's the last day of school for Polk County students, and it's early release day. So when you're out and about for your lunch break, please be cautious. Here's Justin Moore.

0: Need a favor from Jelly Roll on 97 Country WPCV, where it's 1027. And you're going to hear a familiar voice going into the Stanley Cup playoffs, which is starting to look like Carolina versus definitely the Vegas Golden Knights, who have advanced already. Jelly Roll recorded a song specifically for the playoffs called Rise Up, available exclusively through Amazon Music. It leans a little more rock, I gotta say, but you know, Jelly does love mixing things up.
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0: Tim McGraw, real good man on 97 Country WPCB, where it's 10:44. If you're looking to stay hydrated this summer, banana water is trending. I think I'd rather drink pickle juice. But yeah, it's being positioned as the next coconut water, and they're expanding into thousands of stores. It has a pink color from the banana skin. I guess it comes from Thailand. It comes in aluminum cans and has no added sugar. Dietitians say it may help with hydration, but is not a full swap for sports drinks. You know what? If you want to add a little alcohol to that and call it a margarita or something, now we're talking.
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WPCV. Is it 11 o'clock already? What's going on? Melissa Moran got a pair of tickets to see Dan and Shay's The Young Tour with Tyler Hubbard and Josh Ross at the Amp on October 16th. Looking for caller number 9 at 293 or 683-9797. Good luck.

When Kane Brown was asked who he thinks are the most influential country artists at the moment, he said two names, Morgan Wallen and Ella Langley. I mean, we could throw him in there, too. Here's Dustin Lynch, Small Town Boy on 97 Country.

0: 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What's your name?
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1: Oh, thank you so much. I can't believe I got through.
0: Yeah, at first, I thought you sounded kind of disappointed. You're like, oh, no, not Dan and Shay.
1: I'm not disappointed. I'm very excited.
0: Okay.
1: Yes,
0: Young Tour with guests Tyler Hubbard and Josh Ross. It's going to be an amazing show at the Amp on October 16th. We are excited. It's almost Friday. Where are you calling from?
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Get up to 87 for a high. 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

Just call him Dr. Brad Paisley. Brad Paisley recently got an honorary doctorate from Belmont University in Nashville. 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

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Just a heads up, be extra careful on the roads coming up here in just a few minutes because it's early release day and the last day of school, so kids might be kind of out of their minds. Here's Kane Brown.

0: 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Who's this?
1: Scott May.
0: Hey, Scott, you are our Lunchtime Loot winner. 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

0: Good Day for Living from Joe Nichols on 97 Country WPCV, where it's 1226, and it's a good day to be a student here in Polk County because the year is about to wrap in about, 3 minutes or so. Now, the teachers, they have to put in one more day, but it's going to be a very good weekend to officially kick off the summer. The rest of us, well, same as usual.
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97 Country, if you're single and looking for love, you might be overlooking a romantic hotspot. You won't believe where people are finding their future significant others. I will tell you where it is in about 5 minutes. But right now, here's John Party with Boots Off. She's got

0: Keith on 97 Country WPCV, where it's 1241. Okay, this story is from Alabama, but I don't think Florida would be too far off from this. Now, people were asked about the most romantic spot in Alabama, and their answer was kind of shocking. Over 3,000 people said that Walmart on a Saturday afternoon is the most romantic spot. Other answers were farmers markets, Bass Pro Shops, and Buc-ee's. Now, my question is, would it be the same for us, or are we thinking more like the Pub Sub line?
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97 Country WPCV, cloudy right now with a high of 86. We're at 85 right now, almost there. Maybe a little rain later. Here's Cody Johnson.

country. WPCV, what's happening? It is 1 o'clock. The kids are out of school. Teacher's last day tomorrow. Let the summer begin. Hey, let's kick off the hour with Tim McGraw and Taylor Swift. Here's Highway Don't Care. 97.

97 Country, WPCB. If you've got an extra $110 million, you can buy a Miami Beach property right now. It's only got six bedrooms. For that much money, it's going to have at least 20. I mean, come on. Here's Jake Owen with Homemade. We're out.

0: Luke Combs, Sleepless in a Hotel Room on 97 Country WPCV, where it's 114 and the who's who of country music, they are all going to be gathered at Alan Jackson's final show. It's just getting bigger and bigger. Of course, Luke Combs is going to be there performing. George Strait and Lainey Wilson were just added as well. Oh, to go to that show. Drool down my chin right now. It's called Last Call, One More for the Road, the finale, and it'll take place on Saturday, June 27th at Nissan Stadium in Nashville.
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1: 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We had that much fun. 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

0: Riley Green, there was this girl on 97 Country WPCV where it's 128. Riley is crazy busy. He's a musician, of course, an actor now, soon to be a coach on The Voice, and now he can add hosting duties to his very long resume because he is going to be co-hosting the CMA Fest on ABC along with Good Morning America's Lara Spencer. That's going to be on Thursday, June 25th.
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0: to get to know you, everything about you makes me want you, know what you're doing, baby, don't you, don't you?
1: Fred Eldridge on 97 Country, WPCV, and don't you want some concert tickets? Heck yeah, you do. Dan and Shay are coming to the Amp on October 16th, and they're bringing along their friends, Tyler Hubbard and Josh Ross, along with them. I'll tell you what, Nick is going to be on the job next, and you're going to win your pair of tickets coming up after 2 o'clock right here on 97 Country.
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97 Country WPZV. Well, I'm out of here for today. Gonna go home to my little man who's out of school. Woo-woo. Anyway, I'll see you tomorrow. Leaving you with Corey Kent, Wild as Her.

And a very pleasant good afternoon to you. Welcome to the show. I am Nick Allen on the job for a Thursday. On the way, just for your listening ears, Ella Langley's Let Us Be Heard, Blake Shelton, a guy with a girl, but it's Chris Cagle starting the show off at 2. Chicks dig it, and it's on.

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97 Country with your first useless fact. 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And here's Blake Shelton singing A Guy with a Girl on 97 Country.

0: after all the bars are closed, just go home. Thomas Rhett, 97 Country, WPCV. Nick here on the job. We are almost making it to Friday and to the weekend, my friend, and I'm sure you're excited, but today we just have to practice a little bit of patience. And you also have to practice a little bit of patience because I love when I have stuff to pass along to you. Coming up in less than an hour from this very moment, a oil change, that's right, from courtesy of Bartow Ford. That's right, as they honor America's 250th birthday. And 2 hours from now at 4:13 or thereabouts, trivia for free stuff for Dan and Shay. Concert tickets, they're going to be at the Amp on October 16th, along with Tyler Hubbard and Josh Ross. All that coming up right here on 97 Country.
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97 Country, it's raining in Polk County. Thunderstorms in 85, so drive as conditions warranted, all right? Still in Scott, what I'll never have on 97 Country.

0: Scott McCreary at Manister Her on 97 Country WPCB. Nick here on the job on National Hamburger Day. Did you realize that Elvis used to top his hamburgers with peanut butter, bacon, and bananas?
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Bill Vassar, just another day in paradise on 97 Country, WPCV. Nick here on the job. Follow me on socials at NickAllen975. That's Nick without a K. Allen with two L's and one E. You can also text me, too, at our Jared Gordon Ford text line at 863-683-9797. It's that simple.

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Ooh.

Hope the second half of your day is going well. Just in case you're tuning in, I am Nick Allen on the job for Thursday. On the way, Kenny Chesney's latest Carry On, Old Dominion's breakup with him, and in a little bit, your chance to win an oil change, courtesy of Berto Ford, in celebration of America's 250th birthday this summer. But first, it's Luke Bryan kicking off three, What Makes Your Country, and it's on. 97.

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1: Hey, girl. What's up? 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

0: 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Nick here on the job. 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
0: Janie from Polk City, you're lucky caller number 7 on my line. Ding, ding, ding. 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

97 Country. Isolated thunderstorms in the area. 82 current temp. Partly cloudy, humid. 73 tonight. Sunny, humid. 40% chance of showers for Friday. Tomorrow's high 90. Coming up, Cole Swindell. And I got a wacky but true story. But first, Blake Shelton, State Country or Die Trying on 97 Country.

0: Call Swindell, You Ain't Worth the Whiskey on 97 Country WPCV. Nick here on the job with a wacky but a true story. An elderly man in China who believed he had developed lung cancer finally sighed with relief when doctors removed a false tooth from his lungs that he inhaled 3 years earlier. 3 years thinking it was cancer. Turns out it was just a molar on a solo adventure. I had it right the first time. Say it with me, wacky but true.
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0: George Burge, Luke Bryan, Ride, Ride, Ride on 97 Country, WPCV, Nick here on the job with. A quick Nick news attack. 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

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I feel the love. It's Jason Aldean. 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

0: How you doing?
1: Mighty fine. I'm hoping on this really soggy-looking Thursday afternoon. I am Nick Allen on the job, just in case you're just tuning in. Mega Maroney's Beautiful Things on the way for you. Low cash. I love this life. Your first look at traffic. And Dan and Shay trivia for free stuff. I'm going to ask you a relatively easy Dan and Shay-related trivia question. Get a ride and score a pair of tickets to Dan and Shay's The Young Tour with Tyler Hubbard and Josh Ross at the Amp on October 16th. Hey, we'll play this game you like a little bit within the next 15 minutes right here on 97.

0: No cash. I love this life. 97 Country WPCV. Nick here on the job. Dan and Shay trivia in a second, but first let's see how your soggy Thursday afternoon traffic begins. Rick?
1: In Orlando, there's a heavy backup in place on westbound I-4 prior to Princeton Street route toward Highway 408. Then you're crawling right around Sand Lake Road. That continues on and off in toward Polk County around toward Highway 27. There are delays getting a lot heavier heading through Lakeland along westbound I-4 near Highway 98. That takes you toward an accident that occurred after Kathleen Road. This is also causing very heavy backup going eastbound from before Memorial Boulevard around toward this situation. And in Tampa, there's a jam up on northbound I-275 that begins on the Howard Franklin Bridge after the hump. It's pretty slow toward Bush Boulevard. I'm Rick Dixon with your Central Florida traffic.
0: Thank you very much. It's time to play the game you like a little bit. Trivia for free stuff, the Dan and Shay edition. 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I dig it, and I'm glad you do too. Now, here's how we're going to play this. I'm going to read something about Dan and Shay, and your job is to fill in the blank. When I say blank, okay? When you fill in the blank and get it right, you're going to score a pair of tickets to see Dan and Shay's The Young Tour with Tyler Hubbard and Josh Ross at the Amp on October 16th. So listen closely. Now, you know, they weren't always Dan and Shay. When Dan Smyers and Shay Mooney first got together, they called themselves blank. When Dan Smyers and Shay Mooney first got together, they called themselves blank. After a Tim McGraw song, your job is to fill in the blank. 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When Dan Smyers and Shay Mooney, Dan and Shay, first got together, they called themselves blank after a Tim McGraw song. 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
10: 97 Country.
11: Scattered showers and thunderstorms for the next several days. Rain chances down a little bit Friday, then coming back up a little bit over the weekend. Rain chances running around 30 to 40%. Overnight lows in the low to mid 70s and daytime highs within a few degrees of 90. For 97 Country, I'm Spectrum Bay News 9 Chief Meteorologist Mike Clay.
0: Currently it's raining, if you haven't noticed. And 85 degrees at 97 Country. Got an idea? Let's go to phones. 97 Country. Now, they weren't always Dan and Shay when Dan and Shay first got together. They called themselves blank after a Tim McGraw song. Fill in the blank for me.
12: Rag Top Red.
0: Ding, ding, ding, ding, ding, ding, ding, ding, ding, ding, ding, ding. You looked it up.
12: I got it.
0: You got it. You looked it up, didn't you?
12: No, I just guessed it with my fiance.
0: That's
12: I said, are you sure?
0: That's a dang good guess. Who's this?
12: This is Misha from Hudson.
0: Hey, Misha from Hudson. Knowing that Dan and Shay were called Ragtop Red after Tim McGraw's 2002 single, Red Ragtop, you just scored a pair of tickets, you and your lady, to see Dan and Shay's The Young Tour with Tyler Hubbard and Josh Ross at the Amp on October 16th. Congratulations to you, my friend.
12: Thank you very much.

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Thank you so much for letting me do what I do every afternoon for you. Have fun on the radio, sometimes act like a nut, and play really cool tunes like this one from Rascal Flatts. Here's These Days.

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0: Tim and Faith, meanwhile, back in Mama's on 97 Country WPCV. I am Nick on the job. So, Jared, if you were a child in the 80s or 90s who spent any time with their grandparents, you're probably familiar with Fresca, the old person soda.
1: Fresca,
0: yeah.
1: Was there some flavors, like, was it orange or something like that?
0: Exactly. You're okay. Familiar with it.
1: Yeah.
0: You may not have it since then, but now maybe you should, because there's an alcoholic version of Fresca, and it's called Fresca Hard, and it has hit stores. Now it hits 4.6% alcohol by volume with only 99 calories per can and no sugar at whatsoever. And it's available in several flavors like classic grapefruit citrus, pineapple citrus, peach citrus, and watermelon citrus. Boy, they just sound good just saying those things. Now, it costs around $18 per 12-pack, unless, of course, dynamic pricing sees your gray hairs and jacks up the price.
1: Ouch.
0: Yeah. Now, this is a malt beverage, which is different from the vodka-based Fresca mixed canned cocktails that they released like a few years ago. So, how do they taste? Someone at a website called The Takeout reviewed it and said it could be, quote, the next new seltzer of the summer. And they say the grapefruit one does taste like classic Fresca, but the best flavor is peach citrus. Think about trying a hard Fresca one of these days?
1: We might, Nick. It sounds like you're planning your weekend.
0: Exactly. Speaking of planning things, what you got going on at Bartow Ford this afternoon?
1: That's right. 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
2: There are two separate accidents in Lakeland causing delays. They're both on I-4. One is going westbound, the other eastbound, just west of Kathleen Road. Your westbound delay near Highway 98. Eastbound, that's very slow from before Memorial Boulevard. Heading through Tampa, the northbound side of I-275, that's very slow. That delay begins on the Howard Franklin Bridge. Pretty heavy in spots all the way toward Bush Boulevard. Heading down from Orlando, the southbound side of Florida's turnpike that's growing at I-4. You'll find delays in toward Hunter's Creek as well. There's an accident after Highway 417 adding to those slowdowns. And some brief delays again in toward Kissimmee after Highway 192. I'm Rick Dixon with your Central Florida traffic.

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97 Country, Nick on the job. Are you getting set to leave your gig? You got 8 minutes left to wrap it up. It's 4:52 with Mr. Kane Brown. 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

sound whistle, blow the horn, and it is officially, my friend, quitting time. And I'm Nick Allen on the job for a Thursday afternoon, getting set to drive you home with Shane Prophet. Long live country. Morgan Wallen's whiskey glasses, excuse me. Another look at traffic. And I'm laughing at drive time because 9 times out of 10, my friend, you're about to get stuck in it. And by the way, it's raining. Be careful.

0: Morgan Wallen's Whiskey Glasses on 97 Country WPCB. Nick, you're on the job. Traffic in a minute, but it's laughing at drive time because you're stuck in it and you're not a happy camper about it. Plus, it's raining, so I know you're not happy about that. Well, feel free to laugh at these jokes I'm about to pass along to you. And as always, Rimshot, sold separately. How do you know if someone is hitchhiking or just complimenting your driving? I used to work at a fire hydrant factory. Couldn't park nowhere near the place. I worked to buy a car to go to work. I'm almost done. Sorry I'm late. Traffic is exactly how it's been every day for the past 5 years, and I was not expecting that. And finally, I've never once been able to explain my car trouble to a mechanic without resorting to sound effects. We've all been there. Thank you so much for your time. That is indeed my time. As always, keep your eyes on the road and your hands upon the wheel at 10 and 2, or 9 and 3 if you want to.
1: A lot of areas where the rain is very heavy this afternoon, especially between Lakeland and Tampa. This is causing people to drive a little bit slower than usual along sections of I-4. And there's also the potential in certain areas for some high standing water forming on the roadways as well. So you may want to use a little bit of caution with that. There are certain areas in Orlando that are affected by the rain. I-4, for the most part, is not too bad, though. Just your usual heavy backup going westbound near Princeton Street toward Highway 408. And there's a backup again as you head in toward Florida's Turnpike, on or off in toward Polk County, around toward Highway 27. I'm Rick Dixon with your Central Florida traffic.
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14: 97 Country Weather. Scattered showers and thunderstorms for the next several days. Rain chances down a little bit Friday, then coming back up a little bit over the weekend. Rain chances running around 30 to 40%. Overnight lows in the low to mid 70s and daytime highs within a few degrees of 90. For 97 Country, I'm Spectrum Bay News 9 Chief Meteorologist Mike Clay.
0: Going to start to get dark around 8:18 this evening. Otherwise, what you see now is what we're going to be getting throughout through the evening. Thunderstorms in 82 with John Party on.

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Nick Allen here on the job. Thank you so much for listening. I certainly do appreciate it. You make my day, and I hope I make yours. Here's Scotty McCreary along with Hootie and the Blowfish.

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Dustin Lynch, your good news story making the rounds, and your last look at traffic. But first, Jason Aldean, Don't Tell on Me, 97 Country.

0: the night.
1: Dustin Lynch, Hell of the Night on 97 Country. WPCB, Nick here on the job. Last look at traffic coming up. And for a good news story making the rounds, a little sunshine rolling through Central Florida this week. Lynx just unveiled a brand new public service bus, in downtown Orlando. You didn't want to hear that burp anyway. It's giving 8 local nonprofits a full year of free exposure. Their logos are wrapped on a 40-foot bus to spotlight the good they're doing, from helping kids stay safe to supporting veterans and empowering teens. City leaders say it's a rolling reminder of the kindness happening every day across Central Florida. I like stories like that. All right. Let's see how your traffic ends on a Thursday afternoon. Rick, what's up?
2: There's a heavy backup in place in Orlando along the westbound side of I-4 that begins near Princeton Street and takes you toward Highway 408. Then you're crawling again near Sand Lake Road, all the way off in toward Polk County. It's pretty slow as you head towards some accident clutter break that's going on near Champions Gate Boulevard. There's a delay heading down from Lakeland on southbound Highway 98 as you pass by Main Street toward Crystal Lake Drive. And very slow on toward Tampa along the northbound side of I-275. That delay begins on the Howard Franklin Bridge, pretty heavy toward Bush Boulevard. With the rain that's moving through the area, the heaviest rain at this point is between Lakeland and Tampa. It is causing people to drive a little bit slower than usual on certain roadways, including sections of I-4. I'm Rick Dixon with your Central Florida traffic.
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0: 97 Country, this guy loves Nashville, but his heart is still in his home state of Arizona, and when his career winds down, he plans on moving back there to Arizona. It's Dierks Bentley, a lot of leaving left to do on 97 Country.
1: These old boots still got a lot of ground they ain't covered yet.

So for dinner, I had an Italian pub sub. Yes, indeed, sour cream and onion Pringles, a wee cherry cheesecake with graham cracker crust for dessert, and I washed it all down with water, and I'll tell you what, not too shabby at all. But enough about me. NIC on the JOB, Ella Langley, along with Morgan Wallen, I Can't Love You Anymore, their latest on the way for you. Kenny Chesney, Happy Does, but it's Big Dog Daddy Toby Keith kicking off the last hour of the show. I love this bar. Hands on. 97.

0: Kenny Chesney, Happy Days on 97 Country WPCV. Nick here on the job with some country quick hits for you. Little nidbits of information about your favorite stars in the world of country music. George Strait and Lainey Wilson have joined the lineup for Alan Jackson's Last Call, The Farewell, happening June 27th at Nissan Stadium in Nashville. The show is going to be Alan's last full-length gig and also going to include appearances by Luke Bryan, Luke Combs, Keith Urban, Miranda Lambert, Carrie Underwood, and a whole bunch of other folks. Zach Brown and jewelry designer as well as Shark Tank entrepreneur Kendra Scott were married yesterday in a private ceremony that took place in Greece. The intimate event was attended by their children and immediate family. Now, this is Zach's third marriage and Kendra's fifth. And Kane Brown defends his intense, and I do mean intense, dislike of ranch dressing.
1: I feel like people are just, I don't know why they're fixated on ranch. It was originally barbecue sauce and mustard got thrown in, but like if you pick ranch over barbecue sauce, you're crazy.
2: So you mean to tell me like you won't have ranch with pizza? Like it's
1: That's nasty.
2: No,
1: it's so that is nasty.
2: It's so good.
1: I remember in elementary school specifically, I saw a girl do that, and then she did it on her oranges after, and I think that's where I fell out of love with it.
0: Yeah, I'd probably fall out of love with it too if I saw that happen. 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
12: 97 Country Weather.
13: Scattered showers and thunderstorms for the next several days. Rain chances down a little bit Friday, then coming back up a little bit over the weekend. Rain chances running around 30 to 40%. Overnight lows in the low to mid 70s and daytime highs within a few degrees of 90. For 97 Country, I'm Spectrum Bay News 9 Chief Meteorologist Mike Clay.
0: Right now, cloudy skies, but the rain's coming back within the next 40 minutes or thereabouts. 79 with Post Malone and Blake Shelton on.

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1: You're supposed to use Pokeballs to catch Pokemon, dude. A 33-year-old man in Florida named Clayton Warren was arrested after he allegedly broke into a store in the middle of the night last Thursday to steal Pokemon cards using a chainsaw. He was caught on surveillance footage using the chainsaw to cut a triangle into the hurricane-proof front window. He cut himself in the process, leaving some blood behind at the scene. He initially tried to break the window with a rock, but that didn't work, so he apparently grabbed the chainsaw from somewhere. Clayton initially got away with about $12,000 worth of cards. Now, if you're thinking a chainsaw doesn't sound discreet, Clayton wasn't too concerned with that. In addition to the blood, his car and his license plate were also captured on camera. He was charged with burglary and grand theft.
2: This could very well be the stupidest person on the face of the earth.
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Ancient Egyptians adorned sacred crocodiles with gold jewelry, including bracelets and earrings. You know what? I bet they looked so cute, too. Lady A, I run to you on 97 Country.

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1: John Party's Boots Off on 97 Country WPCV. Nick Allen here on the job. Certainly has been a ball, y'all. Glenn coming up in 17 minutes. It is 6:43. Congrats to our big winners this afternoon. Jamie scoring an oil change, courtesy of Bartow Ford. And Misha winning Dan and Shay concert tickets. More chance for you to win stuff tomorrow morning with Julie and DJ. Follow me on socials at NickAllen975. That is Nick without a K, Allen with two L's and one E. You can also text the text line, courtesy of Jared Gordon, 4-863-683-9797. 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

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I'm Nick. 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

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My name is Glenn, back once again on a very special night because, number one, it's Friday Eve, and number two, school is out. That's right. Ready for a fun-filled summer vacation? We've got the soundtrack for you right here on 97 Country. Kenny Chesney and Summer Time, and your request at 863-683-9797. 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

97 Country. It's Brad Paisley. She's Everything. You love it, you. Montgomery Gentry on the way. Also, Low Cash with new music from Kane Brown. It's Woman.

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Where I come from, Montgomery Gentry on 97 Country. Good luck with you, Jason Aldean on the way. Also got him during the Bartow Ford Request and Dedication Hour at 9 o'clock. Riley Green, too, his latest after Low Cash.

Brand new music from Riley Green, Change My Mind, here on 97 Country. Beloved, you, thank you so much for spending your evening with us. Whatever your plans are for the evening, if it's just going out to get a box of pizza or something, or having a fun night with the family, we're glad we could be there right with you. Here's Joe Nichols.

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11: 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I'll use the Silly Debates deck as an example. You decide which side of the debate you will take for is breakfast for dinner really dinner? Or one that is already a part of many families, which way should the toilet paper roll? Just a couple of examples from the 200 debates to be argued. The Misconceptions deck highlights things we know for certain which turn out to be completely wrong. America is celebrating its 250th birthday, so the American Trivia deck lets everyone brush up on facts about the USA. 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
12: 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In 1 Corinthians 13:5, we read that love keeps no record of being wronged. 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Love is the only way.
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It's time's ticking.